Fitness Prold with that track called Yine. Before that, Kendrick Lamar with Humble. And even before that, starting off the 2 a.m. shift, we got Mavi Phoenix and Shvela with A Fairy Bitch Like You. Good evening, good late night to those listeners just joining us deep into the night. It's your man, DJ JoJo. You're going to be rolling with me right here on Sleepless on FM Fear. Navigating through the late night, I've got some music for you. I got some Over Mono later this hour. Also, the sounds of Swimming Paul and EV, Restless Ezra Osman. Plus, and later on, I'm even going to give you the sounds of Adaolisa and much, much more. So let's get more into this 2 o'clock thing. Let's get deep into the music, shall we? Here's another one coming from Kessie. This one's called Touchin'.

atmospheric UK club production from Overmono. That one was After the Rain. Prior to that, we had the sounds of Buka Shade with Charlotte, and even before that, Kessie with Touchin'. Gonna touch you with some music. Let's talk more music, some Fat Dog, some Friedberg, and here's Tame Impala. This one's Loser.

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And right now, it is time for musical birthdays. Today is October the 2nd, and we celebrate the birthday of the legendary Sting. Born in 1951, he built an entire career on seamlessly blending completely different genres, merging rock, reggae, jazz, and world music into a sound that conquered the globe. Sting is a legend in his own right, and big shout out and happy birthday to Sting, and thank you for your contribution to music. And we are going to continue on with contributions to music. We got a little something coming from Restless. This one's featuring Ezra Osman. This one's called the Dalgalar.

Austrian Smooth Sound with Adaulisa. That one was an icon I can't keep. And before that, we had Wizkid with Kese Dance. And even before that, we had Restless featuring Ezra Osman with Dal Galar. We're getting close to 3 a.m., folks. Keep it locked right here because the weekend gets a lot better with the sounds of FM4 Best Indie coming up at 3 a.m. And then we're going to jump into some hip-hop sounds with FM4 Best Hip Hop, and then your man JoJo back at 5 a.m. making your weekend even more enhanced by getting your morning going. Get your motor running for a little Morgan Grauen. So stick around for all that right here on FM Fear. In the meantime and in between time, still can squeeze in a couple more tracks. So I'm going to give you some Ida. I'm going to give you the new Pornographers. And right now, here's Lovehead with Marie. Have a great weekend, and I'll see you at 5 a.m. for Morgan Grauen, y'all. Peace.

5 a.m. The weekend has begun and it's time to get it rolling. Here's a little something coming from Robin and Sarah Lawson. This one's Talk to Me, Tara. Let's go.

Aurora with Cure For Me. Before that, we had a classic coming from Daft Punk. That one was Digital Love. And even before that, starting off the Morgengrauen for today, Friday, the 2nd of October, we have Robin and Zara Lawson with Talk To Me, Zara. Good morning, everybody. Welcome to Morgengrauen. It's your man, DJ JoJo, the one and only Nighthawk, but you can call me the early bird. Lots of great sounds. Stacks of tracks coming up this hour. Some steaming satellites for you. I'm going to also have the Pink Panthers. Got Victoria West, some BB Doobie, some Danny Leah, and right now jumping in your ear with the sounds of Shy Girl. This one's Lucky.

0: Steaming satellites proving they got something real, preceded by Anthea flipping through that catalog, and even before that, Shy Girl with Lucky. And you're lucky we're going to continue on with these sounds, giving you some more music and Let's Talk. Around the Bend, going to be giving you that No Diggity from Blackstreet. But right now, here's Jay Gray featuring Eric the Architect. This one's Bedbug.
1: So good night, your time is up now, so goodbye. 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

0: for jetpack. 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You swear I got an attitude, I really do. Always with the gang like I'm Scooby-Doo. 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But therefore eluded you. A good night, shorty, in the suite. There's always room for two.
1: Come like Mike Tice with a

Paco Amoroso, Pink Panthers, and Fred Again all getting together on that one called Sexy Magic. And it's time for This Day in Music History. Now, on this day, October 2nd, back in 1995, the legendary group Oasis from the UK released their monumental album, What's the Story, Morning Glory? It completely took over the world, defining the Britpop era and cementing the UK music scene as one of the dominant cultural forces of the decade, with yet another genre of music, because, you know, people from the UK have that ability and a special talent for taking genres of music and just taking it over and dominating the world with it. And we're going to give you some more music. It may not dominate the world, but it's going to dominate your ears right now. It's coming from Victoria West. This one here is Black Cat.

The sounds of Biba Doobie with Memories. Before that, New York's very own The Strokes with Hard to Explain. And even before that, Victoria West with Black Cat. Getting close to 6 a.m., folks. That means that this early morning shift has to come to an end. Time for your man, JoJo, to stretch the arms, stretch the legs. Gonna exit stage right. The weekend has begun for me, but the weekend gets even better right here on FM Fear. Keep it locked because the FM Fear morning show is going to get in and do their thing. And you know, on the weekend, it's always a special feeling up here on the morning show. Stay tuned and always tune in to the morning show each and every day from 6 to 10 a.m. Still got a couple tracks for you in this Morgan Ground sound, some Ellie Price for you. But right now, here's a little collab. This is Danny, Leah, Yola, and Vera Fatia. This one is for Good to Meek. Have a great weekend, and I'm

party under the bridge, party at the restaurant, party at the club, party in the day, party in my house, party on the way to the party at the park, party in the bush, party under the bridge, party at the restaurant, party at the club, party in the day, party in my house, party on the park, party in the bush, party under the bridge, party at the restaurant, party at the club, party in the day, party in my house, party on the way to the party.

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1: Good morning, it's 6 o'clock and time for the news headlines. Student protests in France turn violent, and Putin warns that Russia is prepared to use nuclear weapons. 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
2: Thanks, Emily. The French police have made nearly 2,000 arrests as nationwide student protests and blockades of hundreds of schools have continued to escalate. More than 300 police officers and multiple high school principals were injured. At least two schools were set on fire. The students are protesting against overcrowded classes, a shortage of teachers, and rundown school buildings. Russia's President Vladimir Putin has reiterated that his country is ready to use its entire arsenal, including nuclear weapons, if Kaliningrad, a Russian exclave on the Baltic Sea, is attacked. Putin made the comments at a foreign policy forum in Moscow. The BBC's Steve Rosenberg has more.
3: Vladimir Putin used his appearance at this forum to claim that Russia wasn't a threat to Europe. "We are not threatening anyone," the Kremlin leader said, "but if we come across an aggression, we will have to respond. Citizens of European countries should be fully aware of that." President Putin warned that in the event of a direct attack on Russia, for example, on the Russian exclave of Kaliningrad on the Baltic Sea, "the issue of use," he said, "of all weapons at Russia's disposal will inevitably and immediately be on the agenda."
2: The justice ministers from the EU member states are meeting in Luxembourg today. One of the main topics set to be discussed is the planned reform of Eurojust, the EU agency for

0: judicial cooperation in criminal matters. The reforms are aimed at making the agency more independent and improving its ability to handle cybercrime. The ministers are also expected to discuss protecting civil society and journalists, as well as combating racism. Turning to sports, in football, there were draws for Austria's men's national team and for Austria-Vienna's women last night. FMFIA's Tom Midler reports.
1: Austria's men stay top of their Nations League group after coming back from 2 goals down in Dublin. Troy Parrott's brilliant brace gave Ireland a healthy advantage, but Austria improved in the closing stages to grab a 2-2 draw and avoid a first defeat, with goals from Alexander Prass and Mikhail Gregoric. Their next game is away in Kosovo on Sunday. In the UEFA Women's Champions League, it was a home debut for Austria-Vienna, and they so nearly crowned it with a memorable win. Modesta Uca's long-range strike was the first ever Women's Champions League goal for the Violets, but a last-gasp leveller from Inter broke home hearts. It ended 1-1 in front of a record crowd of 3,600 fans. Tom Midler, FMFIA News, Vienna.
0: Now to the weather. Today's forecast varies across the country. Showers in the west, locally heavy with some sunny spells. Central Austria sees sunshine at times, while the east stays mostly sunny. Highs are ranging from 16 to 25 degrees.
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4: Choo-choo! 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
2: Ja.
4: Tickets habt ihr hoffentlich.
2: Almost definitely.
4: Wir stellen die einfach aus.
2: Ja, that's true.
4: Wir sind da nicht so. Wir haben keine Platzbeschränkungen.
2: Do we have good coffee and good snacks on board?
4: Na, absolut. Something from the trolley, my dear.
2: Anything from the trolley, dears? 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
2: Easy und Kira, Cabriolet. 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
1: Well, I mean, I think if the sun isn't out, by definition, you gotta keep the roof on, right?
2: Ja. Bist du ein Cabriolet-Girl?
1: I mean, I don't have one. I have been in one. I have enjoyed it. It does kind of get annoying if you have longer hair.
2: Yeah.
1: There's sort of, I'm sure there is an ideal way to make it so that your hair all flies backwards rather than like whipping around in your face. But if someone has maybe that. Or one of those, you know, scarves from the 1950s movies, you know, stylish and elegant.
2: Wir fahren jetzt jedenfalls weiter in dieser Sendung. 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

0: Diese Sendung wurde präsentiert von Prefa, dem Dach, das jedes Unwetter zähmt. Prefa, stark wie ein Stier.
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2: Good morning, it's 7 o'clock and time for the news headlines. Student protests continue in France and Greece calls for a change to asylum laws. Here's Shane O'Callaghan with the FM4 news.
3: Thanks, Emily. The French police have made nearly 2,000 arrests as nationwide student protests and blockades of hundreds of schools have continued to escalate. More than 300 police officers and multiple high school principals were injured. At least two schools were set on fire. The students are protesting against overcrowded classes, a shortage of teachers, and rundown school buildings. Greece has called on the European Union to allow member states to temporarily suspend asylum applications when facing heavy migration pressure. FM4's Simon Fritz reports.
4: The Greek government argued that current EU migration rules are insufficient to handle large surges, such as the influx of around 72,000 migrants into the Spanish exclave of Ceuta in late July. The Greek proposal has been met with approval by some EU members. The Dutch migration minister, Bart van den Brink, agreed that a legal way must be found to prevent migrants from entering the asylum process in such situations, and that it should be treated as a matter of border protection. The European Commission President, Ursula von der Leyen, recently announced an emergency framework to respond to sudden large-scale refugee movements. Simon Fritz, FM4 News.
3: The Czech government, headed by right-wing populist Andrej Babiš, has survived a vote of no confidence. The motion fell nearly 20 votes short of the threshold needed to pass. The vote was called for by MPs from the liberal and conservative opposition parties who've accused the government of driving up the national debt and have warned of a, quote, budgetary Armageddon. The U.S. government is urging European countries to access their emergency diesel reserves to help tackle a global shortage that has significantly increased prices. President Trump has threatened a possible export ban on U.S. diesel if they don't. European countries have held talks on how to handle the crisis. More from the BBC's Archan Shukla.
5: If the proposed U.S. diesel export ban does kick in, it certainly affects the supply of diesel, particularly

0: Particularly the UK and the EU, both of which are now discussing should they be releasing the strategic stocks, because that's something that President Trump has also indicated at, saying that he is asking the European Union and other countries to release their strategic stocks. And it is crucial because the UK particularly is very heavily dependent on imports of diesel, about a third of which comes from the United States. So if this proposed ban goes through, it will directly affect prices at the pumps.
1: Now for the weather. Today's forecast varies across the country. Rain showers in the west, locally heavy with some sunny spells. Central Austria sees occasional sunshine, while the east stays mostly sunny. Highs are ranging from 16 to 25 degrees.
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4: Und jetzt könntet ihr euch mal langsam Gedanken machen, was ihr am Wochenende vorhabt. Vielleicht Kürbisgesichter schnitzen.
2: Ooh, finding the biggest pumpkin out in the wild.
4: Genau, Emily, Baswan.
2: Philipp Amberger.
4: Wir würden unsere Gesichter zur Verfügung stellen als Vorlage.
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0: Diese Sendung wurde präsentiert von Prefa, dem Dach, das jedes Unwetter zähmt. 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
2: Good morning, it's 8 o'clock and time for the news headlines. Students continue to protest across France and President Putin says Russia is prepared to use nuclear weapons. Here's Shane O'Callaghan with the FM4 News.
3: Thanks, Emily. Over 400 schools in France will be closed today, with classes being taught remotely, as nationwide student protests are expected to continue. The French police made nearly 2,000 arrests on Thursday, as more than 300 police officers and multiple high school principals were injured. The students have been blockading schools to protest against overcrowded classes, teacher shortages, and run-down school buildings. The BBC's Hugh Schofield has more.
4: 20% of leases have had some kind of action, not all violent. I was at one this afternoon, which was noisy, but generally good-humoured, but in places, serious violence, to the point where Rational Observer is saying this isn't a protest, this is turning into urban violence, urban trouble. This school in Nantes, which a large part of it was gutted. So this is not minor unrest. It has in places become very, very significant.
3: Russia's President Vladimir Putin has reiterated that his country is ready to use its entire arsenal, including nuclear weapons, if Kaliningrad, a Russian exclave on the Baltic Sea, is attacked. Putin made the comments at a foreign policy forum in Moscow while speaking about the war in Ukraine and relations with the West. U.S. media are reporting that the Pentagon is sending a third aircraft carrier strike group and additional warships to the Middle East. According to the Wall Street Journal and Axios, the newly deployed ships and up to 10,000 additional troops are expected to arrive by the end of November. The reports have fueled speculation that the U.S. could resume attacking Iran after the midterm elections in early November. Turning to sports, in football, there were draws for Austria's men's national team and for Austria Vienna's women last night. FM4's Tom Midler reports.
5: Austria's men stay top of their Nations League group after coming back from 2 goals down in Dublin. Troy Parrott's brilliant brace gave Ireland a healthy advantage, but Austria improved in the closing stages to grab a 2-2 draw and avoid a first defeat, with goals from Alexander Prass and Mikhail Gregoric. Their next game is away in Kosovo on Sunday. In the UEFA Women's Champions League, it was a home debut for Austria Vienna, and they so nearly crowned it with a memorable win. Modesta Uca's long-range strike was the first

0: ever women's Champions League goal for the Violets, but a last-gasp leveller from Inter broke home hearts. It ended 1-1 in front of a record crowd of 3,600 fans. Tom Midler, FMV News, Vienna.
1: Now to the weather. Today's forecast varies widely across the country. Rain showers in the west, locally heavy with some sunny spells. Central Austria sees occasional sunshine, while the east stays mostly sunny. Highs are ranging from 16 to 25 degrees.
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4: 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Wir haben Musik.
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4: Und natürlich Emily Baswan.
2: And Philipp Emberger.
4: 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Die Carbs.
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0: Diese Sendung wurde präsentiert von Prefa, dem Dach, das jedes Unwetter zähmt. Prefa, stark wie ein Stier.
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2: Good morning, it's 9 o'clock and time for the news headlines. New estimates show a record number of heat-related deaths in Austria this year and student protests continue in France. Here's Shane O'Callaghan with the FM4 News.
3: Thanks, Emily. Austria's Agency for Health and Food Safety has estimated a record number of heat-related deaths in the country over the course of this year's summer months. FM4's Simon Fritz reports.
4: According to the agency's latest analysis, 995 people are estimated to have died from heat-related causes in Austria between June and August, with the 95% uncertainty interval ranging from 625 to 1,276 deaths. The number far exceeds last year's estimate of 428 deaths in the same time frame and surpasses the previous record of 948 in 2024. This year's summer was the hottest on record in Austria, with over 100 monitoring stations recording new temperature records and a temperature over 41 degrees being measured in the country for the first time ever. Simon Fritz, FM4 News.
3: Over 400 schools in France will be closed today, with classes being taught remotely as nationwide student protests are expected to continue. The French police made nearly 2,000 arrests on Thursday as more than 300 police officers and multiple high school principals were injured. The students have been blockading schools to protest against overcrowded classes, teacher shortages, and run-down school buildings. The Czech government, headed by right-wing populist Andrej Babiš, has survived a vote of no confidence. The motion fell nearly 20 votes short of the threshold needed to pass. The vote was called for by MPs from the liberal and conservative opposition parties who've accused the government of driving up the national debt and have warned of a, quote, budgetary Armageddon. And the U.S. government is urging European countries to release their emergency diesel reserves to help tackle a global shortage that has significantly increased prices. President Trump has threatened a possible export ban on U.S. diesel if they don't. European countries have held talks on how to handle the crisis. Here's the BBC's Archana Shukla with more.
5: The UK particularly is very heavily dependent on imports of diesel, about a third of which comes from the United States. We've already seen earlier this week diesel prices hit record highs, and if supplies are further squeezed, the prices could go up further. The EU, on the other hand, would also be one of the most exposed, according to the International Energy Agency. About half of their supplies do come from the US, so both EU and UK are having deliberations, and more such conversations we are going to hear happen over the next few days.
3: Now to the weather. Today's forecast varies widely across the country. Rain showers in the west, locally heavy with some sunny spells. Central Austria sees occasional sunshine while the east stays mostly sunny. Highs are ranging from 16 to 25 degrees.
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1: Florence Armand, Good Girls.
0: And you know what they say?
1: Good girls go to heaven.
0: Yeah, and good girls also listen to hip-hop, if they have good taste, which I hope many of you do.
1: Is it?
0: Yes.
1: Sagt man das so? Wo sagt man das?
0: For sure. Here.
1: On the streets.
0: In my, in
1: words
0: my brain.
1: On the street.
0: Yeah. People say, I heard somewhere. No, but here's the thing, folks. Speaking of hip-hop, hey, didn't I build that super elegant, beautiful bridge? Pretty much you can say that it was birthed, it came into being or sort of was established about 50 years ago somewhere in the Bronx. And now, 50 years later, we have a hip-hop school there. So now you can go take classes
1: and
0: be like your idols.
1: Endlich lernt man mal das wichtige Zeug im Leben.
0: Hey,
1: und nicht die dritte Integralrechnung.
0: No.
1: Hip-Hop hat nämlich an einer der neuesten öffentlichen Highschools in New York City ein festes Zuhause gefunden. 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
0: Ja, and legendary rapper Nas and legendary New York City Mayor Zoran Mamdani and rapper as well sat down for a heart-to-heart discussion featured in a just-released short documentary to celebrate the official opening of the Bronx School of Hip Hop.
2: There are a lot of people who, when they are struggling in this city, their dream of making it means having to leave the neighborhood where they grew up. And how do we also make those neighborhoods the places that if you make it, you want to choose to stay there?
3: There's more to life than just surviving. It's all about the youth and how do we get them to avoid the mistakes that so many people made. I know so many people from this neighborhood that has so much potential, but there was nothing showing them a different way.
0: I love that. Yeah, so now the birthplace of hip-hop has an official home at the new Bronx School of Hip-Hop.
1: Jetzt bräuchten wir dann eine österreichische Austropop-Schule.
0: Oh my God. I'm just
1: in Emilys Gesicht ist gerade, spielt sich gerade ein bisschen was ab, weil sie denkt nach. Du hast ein bisschen Zeit, wir hören jetzt mal einen Track von Nas, If I Ruled the World.

0: Diese Sendung wurde präsentiert von Prefa, dem Dach, das jedes Unwetter zähmt. 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
2: Es ist 10 Uhr und hier sind die Schlagzeilen. 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Hier ist Shane O'Callaghan mit den FM4 News. Hi Shane.
3: Thanks, Connie. France's Minister for Higher Education, Philippe Baptiste, has promised to continue talking with student groups in an attempt to resolve the ongoing protests against overcrowded classes, teacher shortages, and rundown facilities. Mr. Baptiste said he'd meet with protesters today. More details from the BBC's James Waterhouse.
4: For teachers and their unions, this is about working conditions. These demonstrations have coincided with planned union walkouts. But what strikes you, certainly when we were mingling with demonstrators yesterday, is how students have also wanted to take up the mantle. The feature of these demonstrations have been the blockading of schools with wheelie bins, with fires and the like, which has been condemned by the government. The government is saying we're at the stage now with the protests where legitimate political protesters are being phased out by those who want to incite trouble.
3: Russia's President Vladimir Putin has said he intends to completely conquer Ukraine's Donbas region in less than a year and a half. Speaking at a foreign policy forum in Moscow, he said he expects this to happen much sooner given the advance of Russian troops. According to him, around 11% of the region is currently still under Ukrainian control. U.S. media are reporting that the Pentagon is sending a third aircraft carrier and additional warships to the Middle East. According to the Wall Street Journal and Axios, the newly deployed ships and up to 10,000 additional troops are expected to arrive by the end of November. The reports have fueled speculation that the U.S. could resume attacking Iran after the midterm elections. James Gooderson has more.
5: The situation at the moment feels like both Iran and the U.S. sort of had a bit of reignition of talks when they were at the U.N. General Assembly. But really, it just feels like it's back and forth and back and forth again. The president told Times Magazine in an interview today that military action could resume after the midterms if no agreement is made. He has, of course, on previous occasions said that the war will probably end after the midterms because he feels like Iran are trying to inflict the heaviest loss on him when it comes to those votes. And so they're tightening the screw.
3: And Austria's Agency for Health and Food Safety has estimated a record number of heat-related deaths in the country over the course of this year's summer months. According to the agency's latest analysis, 995 people are estimated to have died from heat-related causes between June and August. The number far exceeds last year's estimate of 428 deaths and surpasses the previous record of 948 in 2024. Now to the weather. Today's forecast varies widely across the country. Expect rain showers in the west, locally heavy with some sunny spells. Central Austria sees occasional sunshine while the east stays mostly sunny. Highs are ranging from 16 to 25 degrees.
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switch over. I'm in Witherspoons playing blackjack, never too good at staying on track. Always one for the crash out, so I never quite could run back. Waiting the smoke is the longest, feel the itch in the palm of my hand. Cash in a brand new plot twist,

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1: Es ist 11 Uhr und hier sind die Schlagzeilen. 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
2: Thanks, Connie. According to initial estimates, inflation in Austria has risen again from 3.2% in August to 3.6% in September. FM4's Simon Fritz has more.
3: According to Statistik Austria's Director General Manuela Lenk, the 0.4% rise is entirely due to surging fuel and heating prices. She said that energy costs were 14.5% higher last month than in September of last year. In August, the year-on-year rise had been roughly 10%. Services remain a major price driver with a 4.2% increase, though that's slightly down from 4.4% the previous month. Prices for food, tobacco, and alcohol also rose by 1%. 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
2: France's Minister for Higher Education, Philippe Baptiste, has promised to continue talking with student groups in an attempt to resolve the ongoing protests against overcrowded classes, teacher shortages, and run-down facilities at French high schools. More than 400 schools and 40 universities are closed today due to the demonstrations. Alice, a student at a university in Paris, has been protesting outside her former high school.
4: Ever since Macron came to power, we had student poverty increasing over the years and also crowded classrooms increasing in all parts of the countries, and especially inequalities between high schools. In the country, there is a lot of inequalities between territories, and especially in the Parisian suburbs, where high schools have less financial means than even private high schools in Paris.
2: Russia's President Vladimir Putin has said he intends to completely conquer Ukraine's Donbas region in less than a year and a half. Speaking at a foreign policy forum in Moscow, he said he expects this to happen much sooner given the advance of Russian troops. According to him, around 11% of the region is currently still under Ukrainian control. The governor of the Volgograd region in Russia says Ukraine has launched drone attacks on industrial facilities in the city of Volgograd. He said a fire broke out in a residential building and one person was injured. Meanwhile, officials in Ukraine have reported Russian attacks on the capital, Kyiv. They say the city's southern bridge was hit for the second night in a row, while a drone strike on a residential building killed one person and injured several others. Now to the weather. Today's forecast varies widely across the country. Rain showers in the west, locally heavy with some sunny spells. Central Austria sees occasional sunshine, while the east stays mostly sunny. Highs are ranging from 16 to 25 degrees.
1: 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Boop. 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
6: On the mic, Conny Lee.
7: Yeah.
1: Das bin ich. Es gibt so Artists, die machen, finde ich, immer nur tolle Sachen, egal was sie machen. Und so jemand ist Anderson .Paak und der hat sich jetzt mit Corday gemeinsam zusammengetan und die haben einen Song gemacht und dafür einen Song gesampelt, der, finde ich, immer glücklich macht, nämlich Lovely Day von Bill Withers. Hier ihre Version A Good Day.

0: Hiest has promised to continue talking with student groups in an attempt to resolve ongoing protests over bad learning conditions and rundown facilities in French high schools. More than 400 schools and 40 universities are closed today due to the demonstrations. William Denslow reports.
1: Protests began around Paris last week and have continued to build. Officials say roughly 2,000 people have been arrested in various demonstrations across the country. Protests were triggered by frustrations over teacher shortages, long working hours, and deteriorating facilities. The country's justice minister warns that some of these demonstrations have morphed into public order disturbances, with some instances of schools being set on fire.
0: The death toll from the ongoing Ebola outbreak in the Democratic Republic of the Congo has now surpassed 4,000, according to the latest Congolese Health Ministry figures. 8,300 infections have been confirmed so far in what has become the fastest-growing Ebola outbreak in history. The World Health Organization has been raising alarm over the rapid geographical spread of the virus into new health zones, stretching already limited resources. Traffic has again been halted across a key bridge in the Ukrainian capital Kyiv after repeated Russian drone strikes. Authorities also reported one death after an apartment building was hit. Meanwhile, Ukraine's president Volodymyr Zelensky says Ukraine struck oil facilities in Russia's Samara and Volgograd regions, while regional authorities in the Belgorod region say one person was killed in Ukrainian attacks there. And according to initial estimates, inflation in Austria has risen again from 3.2% in August to 3.6% in September. Shane O'Callaghan has more.
2: According to Statistik Austria's Director General Manuela Lenk, the 0.4% rise is entirely due to surging fuel and heating prices. She said that energy costs were 14.5% higher last month than in September of last year. In August, the year-on-year rise had been roughly 10%. Services remain a major price driver with a 4.2% increase, though that's slightly down from 4.4% the previous month. Prices for food, tobacco, and alcohol also rose by 1%. Shane O'Callaghan, FM4 News.
0: This afternoon's weather is largely sunny in most of the country, while from Vorarlberg to Upper Austria, clouds are starting to clear up into some sunnier spells. Highs range from 17 to 25 degrees.
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1: Punkt 13 Uhr, das sind die Schlagzeilen. Schülerproteste in Frankreich dauern an und Inflation in Österreich steigt auf 3,6%. 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
2: Good afternoon. There have been further violent clashes between protesters and police outside schools and universities across France as demonstrations continue against overcrowded classes, teacher shortages and rundown facilities in French high schools. More talks between the protesters and the government are scheduled, but while the government has acknowledged that the student complaints are legitimate, it has condemned what it called the urban violence.

0: wards, there's no nurse, there's no teacher.
1: Traffic has again been halted across a key bridge in the Ukrainian capital Kyiv after repeated Russian drone strikes. Authorities also reported one death after an apartment building was hit. Meanwhile, Ukraine's president Volodymyr Zelensky says Ukraine struck oil facilities in Russia's Samara and Volgograd regions, while regional authorities in the Belgorod region say one person was killed in Ukrainian attacks there. Austria's Agency for Health and Food Safety has estimated a record number of heat-related deaths in the country over the course of this year's summer months. Shane O'Callaghan has more.
2: According to the agency's latest analysis, 995 people are estimated to have died from heat-related causes in Austria between June and August, with the 95% uncertainty interval ranging from 625 to 1,276 deaths. The number far exceeds last year's estimate of 428 deaths in the same time frame and surpasses the previous record of 948 in 2024. This year's summer was the hottest on record in Austria, with over 100 monitoring stations recording new temperature records and a temperature over 41 degrees being measured in the country for the first time ever. Shane O'Callaghan, FM4 News.
1: And according to initial estimates, inflation in Austria has risen again from 3.2% in August to 3.6% in September. Statistik Austria says the rise is entirely due to surging fuel and heating prices, with energy costs rising by 14.5% year on year. Across the entire eurozone, inflation rose to 3.8%, its highest level in 3 years. This afternoon's weather is largely sunny in most of the country, while from Vorarlberg to Upper Austria, clouds are starting to clear up into some sunnier spells. Highs range from 17 to 25 degrees.
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3: Ja, was geht ab? FM4 Hot an diesem Freitag. Das Musikradar, das hat wieder ordentlich gebrummt heute. 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Das alles in der nächsten Stunde Hot. Ich bin Xaver Stockinger. Schön, dass ihr dabei seid.

0: Arlo Parks and Two Sided. And it is almost 2 o'clock, which means it's time for the news.
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0: Let's have a look at the headlines this hour. Police clash with demonstrators as school protests continue across France, and inflation rises amid surging oil prices. Here's John Cummins and the FM4 News. Good afternoon, John.
2: Thanks, Julie, and good afternoon. Riot police have clashed with student protesters across France amid increasingly violent demonstrations against classroom conditions and education funding. Fires have damaged several buildings in Paris, with rubbish bins also set alight in the western city of Rennes. Protesters reportedly threw fireworks at police in Marseille, and tear gas was used to quell demonstrations in Strasbourg. The French government has condemned the unrest and blamed the far left for provoking the protests. The BBC's James Waterhouse has more.
3: It represents quite a difficult balancing act, I think, for the authorities in terms of how they contain these demonstrations. But there are some very potent, eloquent arguments at the heart of these demonstrations over a perception that schools in your poorer outer districts, in your suburbs, are less well looked after than the richer ones, privately run ones, closer in the heart of cities.
2: Traffic chaos is being reported in the Ukrainian capital Kyiv following overnight Russian attacks that have led to the closure of two bridges across the Dnipro River. Officials say Russian drones smashed into a

0: diesel fuel amid soaring international prices. Brussels has rejected threats by the United States to ban US diesel exports if the EU doesn't agree to release the reserves, saying a ban would not be beneficial to anyone. And Austria's inflation rate has risen to 3.6% on the back of surging oil prices, according to the latest preliminary figures for September from Statistik Austria. It represents a stark increase on the August figure of 3.2%. Energy costs were 14.5% more expensive than the same time last year, with services also continuing their upward trend, rising by 4.2%. Josef Baumgartner from VIFO says that while petrol and diesel are the main drivers of inflation, other factors are also playing a role.
1: Kleinere Effekte kommen wahrscheinlich auch von anderen Energieträgern, von Gas und Strom, beziehungsweise auch von den Nahrungsmitteln, wo wahrscheinlich schon erste Dürreeffekte die Preise auch schon etwas erhöht haben.
0: Inflation across the Eurozone meanwhile has hit 3.8% in September, its highest level in 3 years. To the weather now, and generally sunny conditions have been forecast for this afternoon with some heavier cloud in the west, which should lift as the day progresses. Tomorrow will be mostly sunny with a few isolated showers in the west. Top temperatures today will range from 17 to 25 degrees.
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5: Yeah, with myself, Julie McCarthy, with you until 5, and I was just thinking about it. I think our collective ambition for the next 3 hours should be fairly modest. Excellent music, minimum stress, and absolutely no starting anything today that could reasonably become Monday's problem, right? Sounds like a plan for a Friday afternoon. And it also sounds like FM4 with Ibibio Sound Machine, and this is all about the love. Happy Friday.

I feel a bit guilty about stealing that from the morning show, but it's a lovely song, isn't it? Good morning, everything. That was Gothier, and this is Good Neighbours. All the good things out there today. Mary Jane.

0: And that's Good Neighbors and Mary Jane. Back to Vienna now, though.
1: Waves Vienna.
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0: It's going down at the moment. Yes, the Waves Vienna Festival is kicking off its second of 3 days today at this showcase festival. National as well as international acts perform for an audience of fans and music industry professionals, with a total of 107 acts playing at various different venues along Vienna's Gürtel, going on from yesterday until Saturday, tomorrow. And if you have tickets and are looking for a few recommendations, maybe, we highly recommend the Argentinian band Cumbia Queers. This is what.

What a sound, huh? The Cumbia Queers are a queer Flinta quintet who describe their music as 1,000% troppy punk. So a wild mix of Afro-Cuban and Latin American musical influences and punk, obviously. And their music also has an interesting Latin American background. So the band plays Argentinian Cumbia Villera. That's a style of traditional Colombian cumbia that emerged in the 90s. And it combines the typical traditional distinctive rhythms of cumbia with heavy 80s synthesizers, with guitars, electronic drums, and monotonous riffs. And the Cumbia Queers combine all that with guitar rock and songs about Latin American heartbreak and macho posturing. And the Cumbia Queers are playing on Saturday, so that's tomorrow night, as part of the Waves Vienna Festival, going on at the Loft at 9 p.m. and on 20 Uhr at the Loft. And to get you in the mood for it, here they are, the Cumbia Queers with Mientes.

FM4 Musik von hier, von Oberösterreich, to be precise. That is Avec and Underwater. We're off to New York though now. And also going back 17 years in time to the year 2009. And this next track really marked a move away from some of the raw guitar sound of the band's earlier records. It went much more into synths and dance music. And I'm talking about the Yeah Yeah Yeahs. Can you guess the song I'm talking about? Yeah, it ended up having a very long second life thanks to the A-Track remix, also helped along by Project X, TikTok, and, well, approximately a billion Halloween playlists because, yeah, it's that time of the year again, isn't it? Not least because of its gory werewolf video as well. Heads will roll!

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0: It's another morning show song in the afternoon. 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
0: Yes. Well, somebody we know who has had a pretty spectacular year is Tamara Flores. It's not over yet, obviously, but she's been having a great year so far. Born and raised in Vienna, Mexican roots. And those two worlds really come together in her music, Spanish language, Latin pop, alongside her background as a trained dancer and classical flute player. Now, she's been nominated for the XA Export Award. And right now, things are getting seriously international as she's also been nominated for a Latin Grammy. Her song Chingona is up for Best Short Form Music Video, and she's in the same category as none other than Rosalía. Wow. The video was filmed in Ataclan in Mexico, the hometown of Tamara's mother. And yeah, we'll find out whether she takes home the Grammy when the awards happen in Vegas on November 12th. But you won't have to go quite that far to see her live because she's playing Waves Vienna. Yeah, she's playing tonight at 10:30, 22:30 at the Lucia. She's playing there live, and I'm pretty sure she's going to be playing this new track there tonight as well. This is called

0: Diese Sendung wurde präsentiert vom Blumenbüro. Mehr zur Ausbildung in der Floristik oder Gartengestaltung findest du auf Insta unter Grüne Branche. Mit Unterstützung von Bund und Europäischer Union.
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2: It's 3 o'clock, time for the news and in the headlines. Hundreds of French schools remain shut as protests continue. And Russian strikes cause bridge closures and traffic chaos in Kyiv. Here's Don Cummins and the FM4 News.
3: Thanks, Julie. Riot police have clashed with student protesters across France amid increasingly violent demonstrations against classroom conditions and education funding. Hundreds of schools remain closed and dozens of people have been injured. Justice Minister Gérald Darmanin blamed a violent minority for the unrest, saying around 2,000 people had been detained. The BBC's Hugh Schofield has the latest.
4: Today, the Ministry of Education is reporting that some 560 lycées have been affected by protests to one degree or another. In Paris, the front doors of two establishments were damaged by fire, and in Tours, in central France, there are reports of protesters looting shops. The government has put out feelers to students' unions, and there have been talks about meeting some of their demands. It hopes that with some gestures, it can de-escalate the tension and separate students with genuine grievances from the hard-left militants who it believes are helping stir up the unrest.
3: Traffic chaos is being reported in the Ukrainian capital, Kyiv, following overnight Russian attacks that have led to the closure of two bridges across the Dnipro River. Officials say Russian drones damaged a school, an apartment block, and the southern bridge, killing one person and injuring two others. The UN's human rights chief, Volker Türk, says civilians are bearing the brunt of the war in Ukraine, calling it a growing human rights catastrophe. Fierce fighting is being reported between government forces and Houthi rebels in Yemen's Taiz province. A military spokesperson said government forces had carried out more than 20 airstrikes targeting Houthi positions. Seizing Taiz would give the Iranian-backed

check out the FM4 Charts show tomorrow between 5 and 7 and find out if Solana and Killer Tunes are going to remain at the top of the charts with that one for another week, or whether they're going to have to give it up to, let's say, Sophie Roya or Balu Brigada or Victoria West, because they're hot on the heels of that one.

I thought that that song might have been number one on the FM4 charts at some stage, and so I looked it up, and it wasn't number one, but it was number five, namely in the FM4 Jahrescharts, for instance, 2007. It was number five there. Text and Advenger with So Schön Kann's Gar Nicht Schauen, Klaxons and Golden Scans, Amy Winehouse's Rehab, and Feist with 1, 2, 3, 4 were ahead of it. Wow. It was a good year.

0: FM4 Musik von hier, that was Santa Frankie and Red Paint. All right, being locked in a tour bus with four people for months on end sounds less like a career and more like kind of the beginning of a true crime podcast. But you might assume that giant rooks have been best friends since childhood, but they haven't. They basically did it backwards. So the music came first and the friendship followed.
1: Es ging irgendwie am Anfang so viel um die Musik. Und ich glaube, die Freundschaft hat sich halt so in den letzten Jahren dann erst entwickelt. 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Wir ergänzen uns sehr gut. Und eben auch unsere Freundschaft dadurch.
0: Which is probably a good sign if you can survive years of touring Europe and North America together and then decide you actually like each other, then you've passed the friendship test. Tomorrow night, Giant Rooks are playing at the Gasometer in Vienna. Here's the problem for you. It's completely, totally not a single ticket left sold out unless you listen to FM4. And I'm about to solve the problem because I have one pair of tickets that money can no longer buy to give away to the first caller on 0800 226 9996. Let's go.

0: Ibiza, Akademie der bildenden Künste. He's heading out for a couple of Austrian dates later this month, namely Schlachthaus Wels on the 14th of October and the Celli Mühle in Oslip on the 15th of October. Right, now, maybe one of the most specifically Austrian ways of announcing either the beginning of summer, or you could also use it for the beginning of the weekend. You could say, thank God it's Friday. You could open a bottle of something, or you could just shout, Kabinenparty!
1: Yeah. It's gonna be your hit for the summer. Ha ha. Brr. Fucking Friday, who's at?

0: Looking forward to the release of their new album on the 16th of October. Avalanches from America. Not from America, from Australia, the other America. Because it's going to be featuring loads of different other artists. There were portraits of Tracy featured on that one. But they're also going to be collaborating with Karen O, with Jamie XX, with Rivers Cuomo, with Panda Bear and Carly Simon. Awesome.
1: Sounds like... FM4.

Hey, did you hear that the Sugar Babes are actually back? Yeah, the three have announced they are going to be releasing a brand new album next year. It's going to be simply called Sugar Babes. It's going to be released in February. And they also announced a new UK tour today. Maybe they'll announce some more dates, Europe dates. I'll keep you informed. As soon as I know, I'll let you know. Handing it over now to Empire of the Sun.

0: Also man merkt schon, die bleiben nicht stehen, sondern die gehen irgendwie mit der Zeit mit.
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2: Ja, new music from Bilderbuch. And this one shows a slightly different side of the band. Baby Junkie is out today. And instead of the big, swaggering, slightly bonkers Bilderbuch that we often get, this is them in a bit more fragile and melancholic mood, let's say. So the song circles around a pretty bleak little idea. So what if you can have everything, but somehow still feel like you have nothing? So very Bilderbuch, actually, isn't it? Existential crisis, but make it stylish. And naturally, they didn't just shoot the video around the corner in Vienna. That would be too easy, wouldn't it? Nope. Maurice Ernst headed to Morocco with photographer Luis Sanchez, who previously worked with Madonna, Daft Punk, The Rolling Stones. Yeah. And so Baby Junkie is also the final preview of Bilderbuch's 9th studio album, Infinity Plus One, which is coming out next Friday, October 9th. And you can say basically 20 years into Bilderbuch and Infinity still isn't quite enough. Here is brand new by Bilderbuch, Baby Junkie.

0: Diese Sendung wurde präsentiert vom Blumenbüro. Mehr zur Ausbildung in der Floristik oder Gartengestaltung findest du auf Insta unter Grüne Branche. Mit Unterstützung von Bund und Europäischer Union.
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2: It's 4 o'clock on this Friday afternoon. Time for the news. Thousands have been arrested in violent student protests in France. And Spain's parliament rejects housing affordability measures. Here's John Cummins and the FM4 News.
3: Thanks, Julie. Hundreds of schools remain closed across France following violent clashes between riot police and student protesters, demonstrating against classroom conditions and education funding. Justice Minister Gérald Darmanin blamed a violent minority for the unrest. He said around 2,000 people had been detained by police. The BBC's Hugh Schofield says the students do have legitimate grievances.
4: It's true that, you know, there's not enough money to supply everything they want. There are plenty of gaps in the timetable where teachers don't turn up, can't be replaced. There are too many people in the classrooms and so on. But I think one has to keep this in a kind of perspective too. France is in general a very lucky country when it comes to investment education. It's certainly not languishing at the bottom of the European tables as a when it comes to money, it's near the top of them. So it's a lot to do with expectations, what children think and teenagers think they should have and aren't getting.
3: The Spanish Parliament has rejected two emergency measures put forward by the government aimed at tackling the country's housing affordability crisis. They included provisions to stop the eviction of vulnerable people and crack down on real estate speculation. It follows mass protests in Madrid, triggered by the eviction of an 87-year-old woman from the apartment she'd lived in for 70 years. French President Emmanuel Macron is chairing a meeting of G7 leaders focusing on the ongoing surge in global fuel prices. It follows discussions among EU member states to release 50 million barrels of diesel reserves and the International Energy Agency to release 50 million barrels of crude oil. The EU says it needs to balance any release with safeguards to ensure continued supply amid disruptions caused by the war in the Middle East. The head of policy at Britain's Royal Automobile Club, Simon Williams, says it remains to be seen if the release of the reserves will bring down prices.
5: It will definitely have an effect. The market will kind of decide what effect it has, and we'll see that in the RET fuel numbers that we analyse on a daily basis from a wholesale point of view. So we'll see if that figure comes down when we analyse, when we get the latest data, probably early next week, I would imagine.
3: And Austria's inflation rate has risen to 3.6% in September, according to preliminary calculations.

0: to the weather now, and generally sunny conditions have been forecast for this afternoon with some heavier cloud in the west, which should lift as the day progresses. Tomorrow will be mostly sunny with a few isolated showers in the west. Top temperatures today will range from 17 to 25 degrees.
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1: Yeah, shortly after 4 o'clock, 1 hour left basically between us and the weekend. Although, looking at the temperatures and the weather on the weather map in front of me, I suspect that some of you have already started without official permission from me. An hour left of music as well, starting off with

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0: Yeah, Trainspotting, Danny Boy's 1996 film about Rent and Spud. Sick Boy and their friends in Edinburgh navigating a fairly chaotic world of drugs, crime, friendship, terrible decisions and the occasional bit of romance. And somehow, yeah, prepare to feel old. Trainspotting turns 30 this year. And to celebrate, Vienna's Gartenbau Kino has a very special guest coming on Monday, namely Irvin Welsh, the man who wrote the novel Trainspotting was based on. He's going to be reading from the novel, talking about the book and the film, and also presenting his latest novel, Men in Love, which continues the story of Rent and Spud, Sick Boy and the gang. And afterwards, naturally, they're going to be showing Trainspotting on the big screen. The evening is already sold out, but the good news is that I have tickets to give away. So, an evening with Irvin Welsh at the Gartenbau Kino this coming Monday, October the 5th. The evening starts at 7 p.m. with the reading and conversation with Irvin Welsh, followed by the Trainspotting screening at 9 p.m. So, if you want to be there, give me a call right now on 0800-226-996. And yes, of course, I'm going to play this song from the soundtrack.

Underworld and Born Sleepy. I'm having some problems with my telephone lines here. So if you would like to get those tickets for Trainspotting, then please send me a message to WhatsApp 0664-828-4444 and say that you would like to have the tickets to go to the Trainspotting evening and the Irvine Welsh evening on Monday at the Gartenbau Kino. And yeah, all I need is your name. So 0664-828-4444. Just send me a message there. Cheers.

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1: Hey, what's Gucci? What's Liddy? Es ist Specs, euer future favorite artist. Duh.
2: 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I'm up like the sun glistening. 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

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Now, memories, there's something kind of dangerous about songs that are called memories when you reach a certain age. Because one minute you're listening casually and the next you're remembering a person that you haven't seen since 2003. A Nokia phone that you inexplicitly loved and a pair of jeans that sat approximately 4 centimetres below where any jeans had any business sitting, right? And then there's Licky Lee with I Follow Rivers.

0: hits the spot. Dandy Warhols and Bohemian Like You.
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0: Yeah, these days we're all Waves Festival here at FMFIA. And the Waves artists are all FMFIA as well. 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
3: 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This is Ander from Taiwan. And I'm here in Vienna, Austria, for the first time for a show. And yeah, I came across the radio because I'm doing a road trip and I loved it so much. So yeah, keep doing whatever you guys do. And I hope you guys play my music as well. I think it suits your vibe. And I just released my mini album this year. I think it's very cool. Please go check that out. Shout out again to Radio FM4. Bye-bye.
0: Yeah, we will check it out. Ander, by the way, is spelled A-N-D-R, and her mini album is called Skin. So let's play a song from it. This is called Night Night, featuring Wise Young. Just like

FM4-Musik von hier, Berglind and her latest Game Over. Well, it is Game Over for Sounds Like FM4 for today because Robin and Pauline is on. They're on today. They're waiting to come in with OK FM4. 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

party under the bridge, party at the restaurant, party at the club, party in the day, party in my house, party on the way to the party at the park, party in the bush, party under the bridge, party at the restaurant, party at the club, party in the day, party in my house, party on the park, party in the bush, party under the bridge, party at the restaurant, party at the club, party in the day, party in my house, party on the way to the party at the park, party in the bush.

0: Diese Sendung wurde präsentiert vom Blumenbüro. Mehr zur Ausbildung in der Floristik oder Gartengestaltung findest du auf Insta unter Grüne Branche. Mit Unterstützung von Bund und Europäischer Union.
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2: It's 5 o'clock. Time for the news headlines. Schools remain closed across France following violent protests. And President Trump says Europe has agreed to release diesel reserves. Here's John Cummins with the FM4 News. Good evening, John.
3: Thanks, Robin, and good evening. Hundreds of schools and universities remain closed across France following violent clashes between riot police and students protesting against classroom conditions and education funding. The French government has accused far-left politicians of stoking the unrest. Justice Minister Gérald Darmanin said around 2,000 people had been arrested, most of them teenagers. He called for their parents to pay reparations for any damage. Fierce fighting is being reported between government forces and Houthi rebels in Yemen's southwestern Taiz province. The government forces say they've carried out airstrikes targeting Houthi positions as they seek to stop the rebels' advance. Seizing Taiz would give the Iranian-backed Houthis full control over Yemen's north, as well as a tighter grip on the Red Sea coast and its shipping lanes, the BBC's Yola Nell reports.
2: Fighting is raging on several fronts around the strategically important city of Taiz, including in the highlands overlooking the Red Sea coast, where the Houthis have recently advanced. Earlier, the military spokesperson for Yemen's internationally recognized government said warplanes had carried out more than 20 airstrikes in this area targeting the Houthis over 3 hours. The UN says about 150,000 people have been displaced by renewed fighting in the past 3 months.
3: President Trump says the EU has agreed to release some of its reserves of diesel to help tackle surging global fuel prices. It follows talks among EU member states on a proposal to supply an additional 50 million barrels of diesel to markets and a meeting of G7 leaders chaired by France. The EU says it needs to balance any release with safeguards to ensure continued supply amid disruptions caused by the war in the Middle East. And the Indian pilot of a Fly Dubai plane who was stabbed by his co-pilot earlier this week while allegedly preventing him from crashing the aircraft said he knew he had to keep fighting to save the lives of his passengers. Captain Smit Machar told Indian Prime Minister Narendra Modi in a telephone call that he willed himself to get up.
4: I have been flying planes for 17 years. I have been a captain for the last 11 years. I can tell what is happening to the plane even with my eyes closed. When I was down on the ground, I felt like a flight was going down, and I knew for sure that this would be the last push. Just do it. The door is right there, and even then, I was still being beaten.
3: That's Captain Smit Machar. To the weather now, and mostly sunny conditions have been forecast for tomorrow with morning fog in some areas. A few rain showers are expected in the west, especially around the Arlberg region. Top temperatures tomorrow.

0: Stellt euch mal ein Land in Europa vor, in dem fast einer in sechs Menschen abwandert. Und junge Menschen im Alter von 20 bis 29 verlassen das Land schneller als jede andere Altersgruppe. Das ist so der Fall in Bosnien und Herzegowina.
1: There's actually an election coming up there on Sunday, but when voters in Bosnia and Herzegovina go to the polls, the focus will not be on how to stop citizens leaving. It'll be about who is Serb, who is Bosniak and who is Croat.
0: Ja, nach dem brutalen Bosnienkrieg Anfang der 90er Jahre wurde Bosnien und Herzegowina durch das Friedensabkommen von Dayton geteilt. Dieses Abkommen hat zwar das Töten beendet, aber auch ein kompliziertes Regierungssystem herausgebracht.
1: Power is divided among the country's three main ethnic groups, Bosniaks, who are Muslims, Serbs and Croats. So there's three presidents, a Bosniak, a Croat and a Serb, and they rotate the chairmanship of the presidency. The decentralized political system has 14 governments and a total of 136 ministers.
0: FM4's Steve Crilly berichtet jetzt von der Wahl in Bosnien-Herzegowina und erzählt uns auch, was besonders junge Menschen im Land beschäftigt.
2: Bosnia suffers from huge numbers of young people moving away.
3: You have all the best people leaving.
2: Guy Delaney is in Sarajevo.
3: If somebody's got a skill, driving a bus or a lorry, or they've got some skills in information technology, there's going to be a better offer for them somewhere else in the world. So you do have young people from Bosnia and Herzegovina leaving in their tens of thousands every year. It's really something that the country can't afford to have happen.
2: Voting in elections here tends to happen along ethnic lines. Serbs tend to vote for a Serb candidate. A Bosniak Muslim will vote for a Bosniak Muslim candidate.
3: It's a very difficult habit to break. These ethno-nationalist parties tell people, you need to vote for us because otherwise the other ethno-nationalist parties will get into power and they'll do you and your ethnic group down. So they campaign using fear. Now, there are multi-ethnic parties. A lot of their support does come from young people, people who were born since the end of the conflict. And that's perhaps the greatest hope, moving beyond and into something which is a bit more about Bosnia and Herzegovina as a whole, rather than the individual ethnic groups therein.
2: What do young voters actually want fixed here?
3: There are all sorts of things they want fixed. One of them is the perception of corruption in this country, that you have to be in with somebody, that you have to know somebody in order to get on, to get a job in the public sector. That sort of perception of corruption is a blight on people's lives.
2: And Bosnia has been an EU candidate for a number of years. So where are we with Bosnia becoming an EU member?
3: We're a bit stuck, and we're going to remain a bit stuck until these divisions are overcome. And the divisions exist in some degree due to the peace agreement, the Dayton Agreement, which set up this country where you've got two very strong governments, one half majority Serb, the other half split between Croats and Bosniak Muslims. And those governments are more powerful than the national government. The national government itself is very weak. It doesn't have a health minister. It doesn't have an education minister. Until you overcome those sort of divisions, and the EU has said this explicitly, you've got no chance of joining the European Union.
4: Okay, FM4.

0: I hate you, na servus. 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
1: Rude.
0: Ja.
1: Jesus, what's your problem?
0: Ja, nach diesen I hate yous brauchen wir jetzt vielleicht ein bisschen nettere Vibes. 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
1: Yes, I have. The acoustic vibes.
0: Ja. Robin spielt hier jetzt ihre Gitarre
1: yes,
0: im Studio.
1: This is the soundtrack to my good experience. No, it was really weird. It was like one of those like worst, you know, your brain is always kind of trying to convince you that the worst thing that could possibly happen is probably going to happen right around the corner. Mm-hmm. I was walking home from a friend's house at night and I was a little freaked out because it was a pretty deserted area. And then I heard something or someone coming around the corner. Like I heard footsteps and like skittering. Oh. I was like, oh God, what's going to happen? And then suddenly this mass, this entity just like burst out from the corner of the, like around the corner. And I was like, my heart started beating so fast, but then it was a corgi.
0: Yeah,
1: it was just a little
0: Oha.
1: Corgi.
0: Das
1: and
0: ist
1: then,
0: toll.
1: And then the fast steps was her owner trying to catch her,
0: Aww.
1: Who had also apparently been worried because I laughed and she like looked at me and she laughed, and so like two women who were like scared to be walking alone at night.
0: Und ein corgi.
1: And a corgi.
0: Cute.
1: And instead of some weird situation, it was just us like. Oh, cool. And
0: Süß.
1: A cute dog.
0: Yeah. Ja, das ist doch mal was Positives im Kleinen in dieser yeah. News-Woche. Apropos Positives, unsere Kollegin Reem Higazi bringt uns ja jeden Freitag in dieser Sendung die guten Nachrichten quasi der Woche. Und die haben wir jetzt. Heute geht es um etwas Unerwartetes, wie bei deiner Story.
2: Picture it. Panama City, Florida. Scientists at the National Oceanic and Atmospheric Administration hard at work at their desks and then suddenly... The scientists at the U.S. agency responsible for protecting the country's air and water resources heard a tapping noise at their building's glass door. And what did they find when they opened it?
3: A pelican tangled in a fishing line with a hook in its wing. The team immediately took it in, removed the hook, and freed it from the line. All the while, they say, the pelican remained patient and calm.
2: When the incredibly resourceful pelican got untangled, one of the scientists took the bird back down to the water, and after a few minutes of stretching, it flew away. From a plucky pelican in Panama City to Scotland, and a world record-breaking 78-year-old gamer whose Twitch handle is Grumpy Gran 1948.
4: I have been playing the game of Fortnite since it came out the very first week, which was 2017, 9 years ago.
2: Kath Bowie, no relation, has been named the world's oldest female Fortnite streamer by Guinness Book of World Records. You know, Fortnite, one of the most popular video games in the world, putting up to 100 players against each other in a fight to be the last one standing.
4: I love that game in particular, but I love the community. I love talking to people. I chat all the time, and I just love the whole atmosphere. I love the challenge that it gives me.
2: Go, Kath, aka Grumpy Gran 1948. Go!
4: I created a community where I go in, they come in and they chat, some of them play with me, and it means everything to me.
2: A

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1: Es ist 18 Uhr, das sind die Schlagzeilen. G7 geben bis zu 100 Millionen Barrel Diesel und Rohöl frei und Schulproteste in Frankreich halten weiter an. Hier ist John Cummins mit den FM4 News.
2: Thanks, Pauline. The G7 group of nations has confirmed it will release 100 million barrels of oil in the coming weeks to help tackle surging global fuel prices, including substantial amounts of diesel. It follows talks among EU member states on a proposal to release 50 million barrels of European diesel reserves to markets. The BBC's Nick Beak says this is good news for US President Donald Trump, who was facing pressure over the issue.
3: Certainly, President Trump is presenting this as a victory that he said to the Europeans, you need to release some of your reserves of diesel, otherwise you'd be facing this export ban of American diesel heading towards Europe. And we don't know what exactly has gone on, but certainly President Macron of France, who convened this meeting of the G7, has now announced that there will be this release of diesel.
2: The Spanish Parliament has rejected a package of emergency measures put forward by the government to tackle the country's housing affordability crisis. They include provisions to stop the eviction of vulnerable people and crack down on real estate speculation. Activists have called for more mass protests amid continuing public anger over the eviction of an 87-year-old woman from the apartment in Madrid, where she'd lived for 70 years. Hundreds of schools and universities remain closed across France following clashes between riot police and students protesting against classroom conditions and education funding. The French government has accused far-left politicians of stoking the unrest, while protesters say the police response has been heavy-handed. Eleonora Carrois is France's Minister Delegate for European and Foreign Affairs.
4: These kids are being instrumentalized by the far left, and there is, a political party that is legitimating the use of violence, and that is totally unacceptable. And we need to stop every form of violence as soon as possible before this could potentially get out of hand.
2: Justice Minister Gérald Darmanin, meanwhile, says the parents of hundreds of detained teenage protesters should be forced to pay reparations for damage. And the latest forecast by Austria's finance ministry shows a slight improvement in the budget deficit this year, which is now expected to be 4.1% of GDP rather than 4.2% as earlier estimated. Finance Minister Markus Marterbauer from the SPÖ said the figures showed the budget was on track, but he cautioned that the economic situation remained difficult. To the weather now, and mostly sunny conditions have been forecast for tomorrow with morning fog in some areas. A few rain showers are expected in the west, especially around the Arlberg region. Top temperatures tomorrow will range from 18 to 25 degrees.
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1: Endlich Freitag. Robin Brook und Pauline Binder jumpen mit euch ins Wochenende. Eine Stunde krassester Radio-Content steht bevor.
6: If you happen to be on your way somewhere, traveling into the weekend, here's a song for whatever you're carrying at the moment. Mavi Phoenix with Duffel Bag.

0: There's a two-letter word that we hear everywhere.
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2: Okay.
3: Okay.
4: Okay.
2: Okay.
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6: Okay. We're busy enjoying the last of the almost summery breeze of late, and maybe if you're some of my friends doing das eine oder andere Weinwanderung, I feel like the fall, I've never been so thankful for natural spaces as I am in the fall. And the importance of keeping these beautiful natural spaces is, of course, of a huge importance, particularly after such a hot summer. And sometimes the restoration of these natural habitats is about, you know, big spaces like rivers or rainforests. But in other cases, the habitat is a lot smaller. It's a meadow and a butterfly.
7: Ja, wenn ihr am Wochenende zum Beispiel noch nichts vorhabt, hier vielleicht eine kleine Inspiration. 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
8: Nature restoration projects sometimes involve big machinery and big visions. But here in the Donje Međimurje Natura 2000 site in Croatia, it means attention to detail. A wildflower meadow where getting the timing of a single scythe exactly right really matters. Monika Sindic is the director of the Nature Protection Program here. And she says what happens on these meadows is an important piece of the whole jigsaw puzzle of the Amazon of Europe.
9: We find out that this kind of meadows are in a really bad condition. They are wet meadows, so they depend on water. And water is nearby. Mura is nearby. So everything is connected to water. Also, these meadows where we are standing are connected to water.
8: These meadows aren't disappearing because of humans, because of farming, Monika says. They're disappearing because farming stopped.
9: Because there are no people who will mow those meadows because they don't have need for that. They don't have animals for feeding with hay.
8: Meadows are really important sites of biodiversity, where light can get through to help plant species, beetles and insects thrive. And elsewhere in Europe, rewilding projects have let grazing animals do exactly that kind of clearing work, keeping the land free, no mowing required. But Monika says that approach wouldn't work here because of a particular butterfly.
9: We have this special plant that butterflies likes. If we have animals on that meadows, animals will eat that plant. And this blue kind of butterflies lays eggs top of this plant.
8: The plant she's talking about is Great Burnet, and the butterflies are two critically endangered species, the scarce large blue and the dusky large blue. Ivana Horvat, who works on land acquisition and meadow restoration for this project, says their life cycle is one of the strangest in European nature.
10: The butterflies have this host plant, and only on this host plant they are laying an egg, and caterpillars are feeding on the seeds of this plant. After that, they are falling on the ground where the worker ants are catching them and bringing them to their nest, because they think they are a larvae of the ants, because caterpillars are really good in mimics, so they mimic a scent, a sound, and also a look of larvae, and they are together during the winter, living a predatory life. Actually, caterpillars are eating larvae of the ants, and ants are protecting them.
8: I saw this on a David Attenborough documentary once, an entire species that survives by fooling ants into raising it, and that only works if the meadow is mown at exactly the right time, in exactly the right way. I like this story because it reminds me that many human actions are really part of nature.
10: Man was moving this land for a longer period of time, and the insects and animals adapted to these regimes that man made, and they were living together in a good balance. So now we have to maintain these regimes to protect these insects and other species that are living here. Not only animal, but also plant.
8: Okay.
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1: Es ist 19 Uhr, das sind die Schlagzeilen. G7-Staaten geben Diesel- und Rohölreserven frei. Und spanisches Parlament lehnt Paket gegen Wohnungskrise ab. 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
2: Thanks, Stefan. The G7 Group of Nations has confirmed it will release up to 100 million barrels of oil in the coming weeks to help tackle surging global fuel prices, including substantial amounts of diesel. It follows talks among EU member states on a proposal to release 50 million barrels of European diesel reserves to markets. French President Emmanuel Macron, who chaired the G7 meeting, said President Trump had dropped threats to ban US diesel exports if Europe didn't take action.
3: We agree that there would be no export restrictions or bans between all G7 members, and therefore that there would be coordination and cooperation, no exports ban on any category of products whatsoever. I think that this is a very important point because of the rumors in the market that were driving the prices up.
2: Protests against education funding and classroom conditions are continuing across France despite clashes between students and riot police. 2,000 protesters have been arrested and hundreds of schools and universities closed. The French government has accused far-left politicians of stoking the unrest, while protesters say the police response has been heavy-handed. The Spanish Parliament has rejected a package of emergency measures put forward by the government to tackle the country's housing affordability crisis. They include provisions to stop the eviction of vulnerable people and crack down on real estate speculation. Protesters denounced the decision and called for more mass rallies over the weekend. The BBC's Guy Hedgecoe has more.
4: With these measures, the left-wing coalition government of Pedro Sánchez had hoped to defuse the wave of protests which had swept across Spain in recent days and take the initiative on the issue of the housing crisis, which has seen rental costs soar. Parties on the right voted against these decree laws, which had sought to provide greater protection for tenants. There were angry scenes outside Congress after the result of the vote as protesters chanted their disapproval.
2: And the media manager Gerhard Zeiler has written an open letter to Social Democrats members urging them to support his bid for the federal leadership of the party. In the letter, Zeiler warns that the SPÖ risks becoming politically irrelevant if it doesn't move more towards the centre. Current SPÖ boss Andreas Babler has convened a meeting of the party's state leaders on Sunday, but continues to insist he will not step down. To the weather now, and mostly sunny conditions have been forecast for tomorrow with fog in some areas in the morning. A few rain showers are expected in the west, especially around the Arlberg region. Top temperatures tomorrow will range from 18 to 25 degrees.
5: Ja, servus, ich bin Dalia Ahmed. 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Also, jetzt kann ich es endlich sagen. Okay, let's go. An den Decks ist schon Mr. Unlimited, Functionist am Blumenrad-Floor.

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4: Eris, face to face, who is Ella in the mix?

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2: Eh oui, elle est très très bonne cette musique. Sie nous est présentée par Voltaire. Voltaire hier bei uns im Studio und wir verdanken das natürlich, das muss auch mal gesagt sein, den wunderbaren Host von Connect aus Wien. Evi Barton und Kai Barton, die Party war letzte Woche Samstag in der Flugwanne und hat natürlich passenderweise geheißen French Connection. I just told the people why you're here. We are really happy, Voltaire.
3: Same thing.
2: So how do you feel here in Austria? You just landed.
3: I just landed a few hours ago, but...
2: What's your first impression?
3: The city looks very nice. I hear a lot about the theme park, the theme park in the center, but I have not the time to go there yet, but maybe tomorrow.
2: You have to. Tomorrow is going to be a nice summery day.
3: Yes.
2: So you are part of the Code QR family, the label associated with legendary Laurent Garnier and ScanX. How did you first get in contact with that world?
3: Short long story, I knew ScanX by the beginning some times ago because he used to live in the village next to mine. We were neighbors by the time.
2: Where was this village?
3: It's a very small village in the south of France. It's nearby Le Mont Ventoux.
2: Ah, okay. This is the mountain where
3: Tour de France, exactly. Yes.
2: Where the Tour de France passes by.
3: Exactly.
2: I've been on that mountain.
3: Oh, really?
2: Yeah, really nice.
3: Oh, so nice.
2: Yeah, nice place.
3: It is. So I knew ScanX from there, and one day I heard he was working on something really secret, like a secret project. So I sent him some music. Then I got in touch with Laurent as well, who was running the label in secret with ScanX, and we went that way.
2: There seems to be a real relationship of trust between you and Laurent Garnier. What has his support meant to you, especially at this stage of your career?
3: In fact, Laurent was the first DJ to play my music and to sign it as well. So when I was starting producing, I used to send a lot of track to a label. And the first DJ who answered me, who replied to my mail and say yes, was Laurent.
2: Wow, that's an honor. Did you freak out?
3: A little bit, yes.
2: Your story isn't a classical route into electronic music. Before focusing on your own music, you worked as a sound recordist and a mixer for film, advertising and haute couture, I've learned. What did you learn there about detail, texture and the emotional impact of sound?
3: First thing I learned doing this job was how to use compression.
2: Okay.
3: how to properly use the threshold, because my day routine was to mix some voices, so how to use an EQ properly. But the bad thing about it was my main goal was to make the sound the most pure, you know. Mm-hmm. And in music, we are looking for the opposite. Like we love to use some saturation or overdrive and to find some raw in the sound, you know. And it was the total opposite from what I was doing, but at least I learned how to use mixing tables and microphones and all this stuff.
2: So how was your step from that world of production for haute couture?

0: and film to the electronic music and the dance floor. How did that feel for you?
1: When I was doing this job, I had one dream, was to make a living from my music. So one day I had the opportunity to, and I went in.
0: So let's have a listen to another track of yours. This time something more techno, right?
1: Yes. It's a track named Signal Return from the same name EP. It's signed on the label, on French label named Scriptum, and it's my more techno side.

0: 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Letzte Woche war er noch im Fluck live zu erleben am Samstag. Jetzt heute hier bei uns im Studio. Your music carries echoes of Detroit, Techno, House, Electro from the 2000s and the 2010s. Which of those references still feels most alive for you today?
1: Hard to say, but Echoes was my first album, and I think the main reference is maybe Doppler Effect from Detroit. Mm-hmm. So American duo, maybe the pioneer of IDM and electro break. When I was young, I didn't have the chance to live the first day of techno. I grew up in a very small village in the south of France, so my discovery of electronic music was firstly from YouTube and the internet, and then I could experience this music in club, and that was the day I started to produce it.
0: You've said in an interview that I read that staying open to all influences helps you to avoid formatting your music. What does not formatting your sound mean in practice when you're in the studio?
1: The first thing I do is to delete everything in my template in my studio sessions, because I don't want to start every track like the others, you know, like putting the same kick, the same clap, and using the same presets. So of course I try to keep my ingredients to define my ma patte artistique, but I try to stay open, and that's why I chose those two tracks, because the first one is more of my house side and the other my techno side, and there's just maybe 2 months between these two releases. So, and thanks to my label Code Cure, which releases a lot of different genre of music, it helps me a lot to stay open.
0: You not only have the support of Laurent Garnier, but you also remix Laurent Garnier's Tales from the Real World. When you approach a remix of an artist with such a strong identity, how do you make it your own without losing the spirit of the original?
1: That's a good one. to be honest, I haven't think about it. One day I heard Laurent playing a remix from Works of Intent, and after that I'll tell him, but are you doing some remixes? And he was like, I don't know. And I told him, you need my remix as well. And we went like this, you know, it was very natural. He just told me, can you please make it electro? Because he wanted some electro in his album, but he couldn't manage it. So I just took the stems and put it some electro in it.
0: Fantastic. Hey, you're gonna play a set for us tonight. Where are you planning to take us in the next 45 minutes?
1: I'll try to make something more techno to remember the beautiful party we had last week at Fluck Vienna.
0: The Connect French Connection Party last Saturday. Voltaire, thank you very much. Let's hear it. Here we have Voltaire live in the FM4 La Boom Deluxe studio in the mix.
1: Merci beaucoup.
2: Bonjour madame, bonjour monsieur. 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
0: Ewe, Voltaire wird jetzt das Letzte aus eurer Hi-Fi-Anlage rausholen, wie sie dieser Jingle schon verraten hat. Mesdames et Messieurs, Voltaire in the mix.

0: Ladies and gentlemen, at this time, the star of our show, and how about a great big round of applause?
1: Jawohl, da kommt Freude auf. Jetzt hier bei uns am Mikrofon Arthur Pringle. Hi Arthur.
2: Hi.
1: It's a different accent, as people might notice. You are half Scottish and half French, and you live in Paris. How come?
2: How come? Well, I was born and raised in France, but I've always been going to England, as my family is Scottish but from England, and I've been doing quite a few trips over there, and then I eventually studied. Most of my time I studied in English because I was in an international school, so I picked up on the accent, basically.
1: And your mom or your dad is
2: My mom is English, yeah.
1: Okay, so when you were a kid, your mom was always talking English to you, of course.
2: Especially when she was grounding me, yeah. It was in English.
1: Okay, so your French and English roots is often mentioned when people talk about your musical identity as well. What did each side bring into your ears and into your record collection?
2: That's a very good question.
1: I know, I always think about my questions.
2: I try to keep as much as I can wide mind when digging records. I like a bit of mix between influences when it comes to a track. I like hearing like a really gritty UK bass into like a really basic techno track, a 4/4 techno track. I like hearing a bit of 808 from like, or probably, what do you call it, Reese bass. I like a bit of a mix. So basically, I try to construct my sets in a way that I can move from one genre to another without having such a breakdown. And I just keep curious and I try to listen as much as I can to everything that's coming out in England and in France, especially in urban music, pop music. I try to have the influences from approximately.
1: We absolutely love this attitude here at Le Boom Deluxe. And I read in your biography that your sets, they move between percussive house, groovy techno and bass music. Like you just said, on paper, those seem like different worlds. What connects them for you on a dance floor?
2: It's going to sound a bit cliche, but I would say the grooviness and the variety of textures you can have. When I say I play like percussive house, that doesn't really mean anything except that it holds a groove. And groovy techno, it's in the name. I like when everything holds a bit of a groove. And before that, I used to play disco music when I started. So this was probably the essence of the groove. So I like to keep a bit of that in my sets.
1: Before we continue talking, I want to hear a song of yours. You brought us something which is still unreleased and you were not so sure about the title, but you said, let's call it Rainbow Step.
2: Yeah, I thought it would be an okay name, which probably isn't, but I'll probably change it in a few weeks. But it was the initial name. It's the initial name on the hard drive that was withheld. So let's go with that now.

0: Rainbow Step, Arbeitstitel von Arthur Pringle, frisch aus seinem Studio noch unreleased. Arthur Pringle hier bei uns im Studio, weil er letzte Woche Samstag in Wien im Flug live zu hören war bei Connect, French Connection. Hey Arthur, there's some raw energy, but also something cosmic and immersive in your tune. Is that something you consciously built or it just happens?
1: I think it's maybe a bit of both. I mean, obviously what I play is influenced by what I'm trying to dig and the energy I'm trying to bring. I think it's all a matter of what happens in the room at that moment, because it can't always be raw. You know, when you're doing like a warm-up, you want people to connect with your music even though they don't know who you are, or they've just arrived and they don't even know who they're coming to see and play. So, yeah, you have to catch them, I think, with a bit of warmth first, mm-hmm. and then bring the raw energy and, you know, a bit more aggressive maybe.
0: Talking about warmth, you are originally from the south of France.
1: Yes.
0: Just like Monsieur Voltaire.
1: Absolutely.
0: And now based in Paris. How has moving to Paris changed you as a DJ, musically, but maybe also in terms of ambition or community?
1: It's really interesting. Paris is such an interesting city because obviously you have so much to do. It's like a huge playground where, well, for me, every single weekend that I have that is a free weekend, I try and go out and listen to someone different in a different club as well, to feel a new sound system, a new crowd, in a new neighborhood. I just discovered a passion for just going out alone. Most of the time I just go out alone and I put myself in front of the booth and I just dance for like hours without even no alcohol, no drugs, just listening to music. And I never knew I was capable of doing that, which is great. But Paris has this energy that makes you want to dance until, you know, the sun's rising and there's so much to do, so many artists. I think right now it's one of the places to be if you want to go out. Maybe I'm saying that because obviously I haven't seen much scenes that are out there. Not enough probably, but I'm really happy because I literally just moved in. I'm really happy to be taking advantage of what this city has to offer. Mm-hmm.
0: You've already played places and festivals like Le Sucre, Polaris and Chamonix Unlimited. Is there one particular dance floor or moment that made you think, okay, this is really what I want to do?
1: There's been a few. I have to say that one of my first real gigs that was in the Alps in France, in La Clusaz, it was for Radio Meuse Circus. So Radio Meuse is like a really famous web radio in France and they have this festival once a year. And there's a lot of different artists. It's mostly like soulful, jazzy, but sometimes they do have DJs. And I was like probably 17 or 18 and they offered me to play on the village plaza, mm-hmm, like where all the bars are. And it was like underneath some sort of church. And I had 2 hours. I had my little controller and I obviously prepared my set because I was so stressed out. And it went so well. And the people, which they probably saw I was really stressed. So the people were like really nice, you know, it was such a warm vibe. And I thought, yeah, that was a great, great, great moment, great atmosphere for one of my first gigs. So I'm really grateful for that.
0: Sounds really nice. And La Clusaz must be a fantastic place.
1: It
0: would love to go there for skiing because I'm a fanatic skier. You know?
1: Yeah, so am I. It's brilliant.
0: Oh, really?
1: Yeah,
0: okay.
1: Brilliant for skiing.
0: Let's talk a bit about skiing after your next track here. You brought me something that's called Devil's Whip. It was released on Code QR.
1: Indeed.
0: And it's you and a guy called Axel Blanc.
1: Yes, Axel Blanc, who's also from a very close village next to Jules and I, which is called Châteauneuf-du-Pape, where they make the red wine. And yeah, he moved to Paris a couple of years ago. And when I'm not going out alone, I do go out with him to listen to all sorts of artists. And we try to keep the same vision of like open-mindedness when it comes to musical genres. Because he used to produce Acid House. And the track we produced was basically not made in the night, but like we just met up and hanged out and said, yeah, we're gonna try and make a track, see how it goes. And we ended up like leaving the studio at like 5 a.m. and producing this, which I'm quite proud of.

0: Devil's Whip. Arthur Pringle und Axel Blanc erschienen auf Code QR. Hey Arthur, how did you get in touch with Laurent Garnier?
1: That is a very good question. I'm gonna say via Jules.
0: Okay. Yeah. So he got you guys connected?
1: Yeah, pretty much.
0: And when you produce, do you imagine the club straight away, or do you first make something for yourself and only later think about the dance floor?
1: I'm not sure. Because when I think about the dance floor, I don't have just one image that comes to my mind. Mm-hmm. It can be, you know, various moments, various places, various people, which can create a really different energy. So I guess when I produce, I try to pick textures that I love. Not necessarily they're going to make the people dance or the thing that would work the best, like, for example, big, you know, build-ups and big drops, mm-hmm. and which would obviously, you know, it does work on the dance floor, a track with bigger build-ups, all of that. I try just to produce what I like, and if it works on the dance floor, it does. If it doesn't, it's all right. It can still be a good track without it working on the dance floor.
0: Talking about the dance floor, you're about to take over for a 45 minutes DJ set. How do you want to close this Laboum Deluxe session for us?
1: I think I'm going to stay in the same energy as Jules. Mm-hmm. Maybe slightly softer at the beginning and see where it goes. But as I played after him at Fluke and it was getting a bit late, I tried to get maybe a bit more trippy. Mm-hmm. We'll see.
0: Fantastic. Arthur Pringle, thank you. Let's do it. 45 minutes of Club Energy live on FM4 Laboum Deluxe.
1: Thanks so much.
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0: more experience, all right? You need to work on your mixing more.
1: What you mean, what the fuck is wrong with my mix?
0: Look, the shit is totally sloppy. Only a fool would open up the way you do. Nobody likes the records that you play, all right? It's just completely whack. Face it. Nobody likes the records that you play. Nobody likes the records.

0: likes the Breakfast at Blake.
1: Nobody likes the Breakfast at Blake. Nobody likes the Breakfast at Blake. Nobody likes the Breakfast.

Don't move and don't move and don't move and don't move and don't move and don't move and don't move and don't move and don't move and don't move and don't move and don't move and don't move and don't move and don't move and don't move and don't move and don't move and don't move and don't move and don't move and don't move and don't move and don't move and don't move and don't move and don't move and don't move and don't move and don't move and don't move and don't move and don't move and don't move and don't move and don't move and don't move and don't move and don't move and don't move and don't move and don't move and don't move and don't move and don't move and don't move and don't move and don't move and don't move and don't move and don't move and don't move and don't move and don't move and don't move and don't move and don't move and don't move and don't move and don't move and don't move and don't move and don't move and don't move and don't move and don't move and don't move and don't move and don't move and don't move and don't move and don't move and don't move and don't move and don't move and don't move and don't move and don't move and don't move and don't move and don't move and don't move and don't move and don't move and don't move and don't move and don't move and don't move and don't move and don't move and don't move and don't move and don't move and don't move and don